on your break. 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And isn't it ironic? 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

0: on.
1: Good morning, it's finally Friday. It's the 8th of May and I'm here with you until 10 a.m. I am Ren and bringing you all the vibes and energy today to kick off your weekend on a beautiful note. It's the end of the week, so let's have some fun playing for you the best music and making you win as well. 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

0: Naughty Girl, Beyoncé, here on Love 107.1, part of the Phoenicia Network. This is Ren, and hope you're doing great. It's Friday, so we need high energy, right? All you need to do is stick around until 10 a.m. and make sure you follow us on the social media page at Love Radio UE. It's L-U-V. You can even listen from anywhere you need and you want through the website. It's love1071.com. And that's it. Let's continue with great music. On the way, Alex Warren, Fever Dream.
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0: Perfect Strangers, Jonas Blue and JP Cooper. Here on Love 107.1, part of the Fanasia Network. Morning, this is Ren. It's the weekend. That means you need to go somewhere you haven't been all this season. Maybe you need to go and check Global Village that is rolling out a 99 dirhams unlimited carnival rides deal. Yes, packed with new attractions, fan favorite classics and immersive adventures, the carnival is once again the ultimate playground for families, friends and thrill seekers alike. So, until this end of the week, the Carnival limited time offer allows you to enjoy unlimited access to all Global Village rides for only 99 dirhams. This is amazing. Okay, the offer is valid for one day only upon redemption, and each guest will receive a Wonder Pass along with an exclusive wristband granting full access for the ride. All right, let me tell you that the Global Village, the last day is going to be on the 10th of May, which is Sunday. Season 30 is going to be closing, so make sure you go and check it out. And go check my last video about Global Village on Love Radio UAE on Instagram.
1: 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Across the UAE. All day. 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Love 107.1. Traffic.
0: Good morning again. This is Ren, and right now it's 6:18 a.m. Let's see what's happening on the roads. Well, it seems very clear in Abu Dhabi on the E10 and E11. In Dubai, E11 is fine, starting to build up around the E44. Bit of delays around Al Khoz first and as well towards Umm Suqaym and Al Wasl. E311 starting to get busy as well around the safe zone and Al Hamidiyah. Please drive safely. If you spot anything else, drop me a text on 7001.
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0: What a beautiful tune. B.O.B. and Hayley Williams, Airplanes. Here on Love 107.1, part of the Fun Asia Network. Good morning, this is Ren. And there are plenty of news, by the way, here in the UAE. Did you know that construction began on Dubai's Billion Meals Dates Factory project? So it's actually a project that was launched by His Highness Sheikh Mohammed bin Rashid Al Maktoum, Vice President and Prime Minister and Ruler of Dubai, based in the Marghaam area of Dubai. And it's anticipated to be the largest endowment project of its kind globally for the production and packaging of dates for humanitarian purposes upon completion in 2027, with a total capacity of up to 150 million food units annually. This is amazing. It's also believed to support the UN Sustainable Development Goals 2030, which includes combating hunger by transforming charitable work into a professional production system that ensures the efficiency and a continuous flow of aid, shaping the future of global food industry and security. Now, I want to ask you, do you do some charity work? I don't want you to give me in the details, because I really respect people who do charity in between themselves. They do not go on social media and do it like out loud. Hey, look, and film people who are there doing good to them. Okay, it's good to do awareness, of course, which will help other people to be aware that charity is nice, do something nice to each other or to other people. But some people take it as an advantage to show off, and they show other people's faces, which I don't like. Awareness is nice, but showing off is not. Let me know if you do some charity work, or are you planning? Is it your first time? You're looking for somewhere to do it? Get in touch on 0555-66-1071. Bring me that
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3: Good morning to you again. This is Ren and it's 6:34 a.m. right now. Let's see what is happening outside. In Abu Dhabi, it's still looking good on the E10 and the 11. Even Al Khalij Al Arabi Street, Rabdan, the Musaffah area is fine. In Dubai, starting to build up around first Al Khail Street and around Umm Al Shaif and Al Manara. A bit of delays on the E44 on the ramp in between Al Mirkad and Dubai Design District, as well starting to build up around downtown, the Dubai Frame, Al Karama. Bit of delays around Abu Hail and as well Hur Al Anz going to Sahara Center and Shahra and Ajman. Please drive safely. If you spot anything else, you can use the SMS number to get in touch with me on 7001.
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0: What a beautiful tune. I just love it. Say It Right, Nelly Furtado. It's just so good to hear her voice here on definitely Love 107.1, part of the Fun Asia Network. Good morning and happy Friday. This is Ren. Saying Friday means only one thing. It means that we're already feeling the weekend. The weekend is around the corner if it's not already the weekend. And there's one thing we all wait for every single weekend. Yes, the English Premier League is on every Saturday and Sunday, and because we thought of you, we don't want you to miss any action. We're bringing it to you, to your car. Yes, you can listen to the roar of the crowd, to those game-changing goals, feel the energy and excitement straight from the pitch on Love 107.1, which is presented by Doulton Paints. 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

0: If you know me so well, you know how much I love Latin vibe in music, and this is why I'm so excited. And I was like singing along this track, Living La Vida Loca, Ricky Martin. If you remember the times of Ricky Martin, then you are a millennial just like me. Anyway, that was playing here on Love 107.1, part of the Fun Asia Network. I'm Ren, and don't forget, you can listen to me from anywhere through the website love1071.com, and I want you to go to the social media page at Love Radio UAE. 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I want your comments on them. Give us your opinion on some stories as well. There are polls and questions. 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It's L-U-V.
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4: BBC News with David Harper. The US military says Iranian forces attempted to attack three US warships as they crossed the Strait of Hormuz into the Gulf of Oman. It said the destroyers were not hit and Iranian military sites responsible had been targeted. Iran says its attacks were a retaliation for what it called US breaches of the existing ceasefire. Lebanon's health ministry says at least 12 people were killed in a series of Israeli airstrikes in southern Lebanon on Thursday, despite an existing ceasefire. The ministry said the victims included two children and a paramedic. Donald Trump has said a meeting with Brazil's president Luiz Inácio Lula da Silva at the White House went very well, despite previous public tensions between the two leaders. A joint press conference, though, did not go ahead. President Trump has said he'll give the European Union until the 4th of July to implement a trade deal reached last year or raise tariffs significantly. Mr. Trump's announcement followed a phone call with the head of the European Commission, Ursula von der Leyen. The governor of Tamasco State in Mexico says five people have died in a huge fire at an annual fair in the capital Villa Hermosa. The cause of the blaze is not yet known. Instagram users will no longer be able to send completely private direct messages from today, Friday, after the feature is switched off globally. The move is being criticised by privacy groups but praised by child protection organisations who say encryption can facilitate grooming. Counting is underway in local elections in England, with Britain's two main establishment parties, the governing Labour Party and the Conservatives, expected to lose ground. The first results coming in show the populist right Reform UK party making strong gains. Scotland and Wales have been voting for their devolved national governments, with counting taking place later on Friday. BBC News.
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0: Good morning and happy Friday. It's the 8th of May and I'm Ren here with you until 10 a.m. Let's have some fun and play great music to kick off this weekend on a great note. Up next, playing for you Dua Lipa with Dance the Night. Don't forget to chit chat with me on the WhatsApp 0555 66 1071.
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0: Love this song so much and love her so much. Alicia Keys, Girl on Fire, here on Love 107.1, part of the Fun Asia Network. 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
4: How you doing? I'm Eddie, and starting with some local news, as Sharjah's ruler, Sheikh Sultan, has officially opened the Horfakan Resort, a 700 million dirham development sitting right on the Horfakan beach. The resort spans 330,000 square feet and includes over 570 residential units, 16 retail outlets, a private beach, pools, green spaces with views of the sea, mountains, and the city. And it's a significant addition to Sharjah's tourism and investment push on the East Coast. And Emirates Airlines is rewarding its employees with a 20-week bonus after posting the best profit in the airline's history. The Dubai carrier reported a profit of 19.7 billion dirhams for the fiscal year ending March 2026, up over 30% year-on-year and the fourth consecutive record profit. Revenue also climbed to 130.9 billion dirhams. Not a bad year for Emirates. And last but not least, in the world of entertainment, Migos might be coming back. The group's Instagram account went dormant 2 years ago and just reactivated with photos of Quavo and Offset together in the studio. No caption, just 5 construction emojis. Make of that what you will. But hey, it looks like something's in the works. And that's your Click.
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0: I Can't Wait, Bob Sinclair and Kisa. Here on Love 107.1, part of the Fun Asia Network. Morning, this is Ren. I want to know from you, when do you celebrate Mother's Day? Because there are multiple Mother's Day celebrated in different parts of the world and a different date. Like for us in the Arab world, it's different than the UK, than the Europe, than Italy. So let me know exactly when do you celebrate Mother's Day? And if you are here in the UAE, do you celebrate it multiple times depending on the date as well or only once? Get in touch on 0555-66-1071. Could I ask for something more? More
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0: Good morning, this is Ren. Hope you're doing well. It's currently 7:19 a.m. Let's have a look outside. In Abu Dhabi, there seems to be an accident in between Al Mushrif and Shahbud bin Sultan Street, causing a little bit of delays. Bit of traffic as well around the Mushrif Mall. In Dubai, the 11 seems to be busy at the moment after MOE heading towards Al Safa Park. Bit of delays as well on the E44 and in between Al Rahmaniyah and Al Yasmin heading towards Al Sajha on the E611. Please drive safely. If you spot anything else, SMS me on 7001.
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1: Hey, this is Ren, and starting with football news. In the UEFA Europa League semi-finals, Aston Villa stormed into the final after a commanding 4-0 win over Nottingham Forest at Villa Park, sealing a 4-1 aggregate victory. And now in tennis, action continues at the Italian Open in Rome. Among the notable ATP results, Alexei Popperin defeated Matteo Berrettini in straight sets 6-2, 6-3 in the men's singles round of 96. And in the IPL, Lucknow Super Giants defeated Royal Challengers Bengaluru by 9 runs in a high-scoring thriller. And last but not least, in F1, attention remains on the aftermath of the Miami Grand Prix. Kimi Antonelli claimed a sensational victory for Mercedes ahead of Lando Norris and Oscar Piastri. And that's your latest sports bulletin.
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depressed. I hope you're not. Anne-Marie here on Love 107.1, part of the Phoenicia Network. Morning, this is Ren, here with you until 10 a.m. Up next, taking you so much back in time, all right? Baby, come back. You will love it. Stick around.

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0: I Love You, Sunny, Alex Gaudino, here on Love 107.1, part of the Phoenicia Network. Good morning and happy Friday. This is Ren. I know on a Friday we want to feel good, so we want a feel-good deal. This is why none other than Papa John's thought of you and of me. And I said I will share this idea with you. You need to grab the one and only Papa John's feel-good deals that will have your back. Why? Because only with 84 dirhams, you can get the buy one, get one, the buy one, get two, or the three medium pizzas. This is a great offer, limited time offer as well. So if you want it, you need to download the app Papa John's UAE, and you can get it only through the app on takeaway and dine-in orders. Let me know what's your favorite order from Papa John's on 0555-66-1071.
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0: Hey, good morning. This is Ren here on your Friday, the 8th of May. In Abu Dhabi, it seems there's an accident early right today around Al Mushrif area, going towards the Khalifa University and heading towards Al Jazeera Park Club and Umm Al Imarat Park. It's causing a bit of delays. Now, in Dubai, there's a bit of traffic as well on the E44 in between the Greens and Al Barsha, heading towards Al Khos Third. The E44 on the ramp in between the Dubai Design District and Ras Al Khor, it's starting to build up. There is a heavy delay already on Al Wahda Street from Nad Al Shiba going towards Sharjah, and the E311 is congested as well. Please drive safely. If you see anything else, SMS me on 7001.
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1: Hey, this is Ren, and today I am talking about one Big Forest. She's an American singer, songwriter, and TV personality known for her influence on pop music and her camp style. She has been dubbed the Queen of Camp by Vogue and Rolling Stone. At only 16, she released the unsuccessful gospel album with her name, and then under Red Hill Records. After moving to LA at 17, she signed to another record and rose to fame with the pop rock album One of the Boys. Let's have a listen from her about being a woman. What does it mean for her?
2: I am so grateful to be representing a fearless female in my family, which is a domino effect for my mom, for my sister, and definitely something I feel for my daughter.
0: Artists that changed the world.
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0: 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As the mercury rises, keep an eye on the weather to stay cool.
2: Hey, morning, this is Ren. Let's see how is it feeling outside. It's very warm today with hazy sunshine. The high is going to be 37 degrees Celsius. Right now is at 29 degrees. Tonight is going to be clear and very warm with the lowest of 28 degrees Celsius. Humidity at this moment is exactly at 40%. Sunset is happening at 6:52 p.m. Dubai time.
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0: one of the best tracks ever. Avicii and Allo Black, SOS, here on Love 107.1, part of the Fun Asia Network. Good morning to you. This is Ren. And remember to always follow us on the social media page at Love Radio UE. There are plenty of news and plenty of giveaways as well on the social media page. By the way, at the 8th hour, I have a giveaway for you that you don't want to miss. So stick around. It's movie tickets. Maybe you want to go to watch some movies, Michael, or The Devil Wears Prada 2, or any new release, all right? From Vox Cinemas, so stick around until 10. Could I ask for
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2: BBC News with David Harper. The US military says Iranian forces attempted to attack three US warships as they crossed the Strait of Hormuz into the Gulf of Oman. It said the destroyers were not hit and Iranian military sites responsible had been targeted. Iran says its attacks were a retaliation for what it called US breaches of the existing ceasefire. Lebanon's health ministry says at least 12 people were killed in a series of Israeli airstrikes in southern Lebanon on Thursday, despite an existing ceasefire. The ministry said the victims included two children and a paramedic. Donald Trump has said a meeting with Brazil's president Luiz Inácio Lula da Silva at the White House went very well, despite previous public tensions between the two leaders. A joint press conference, though, did not go ahead. President Trump has said he'll give the European Union until the 4th of July to implement a trade deal reached last year or raise tariffs significantly. Mr. Trump's announcement followed a phone call with the head of the European Commission, Ursula von der Leyen. The governor of Tamasco State in Mexico says five people have died in a huge fire at an annual fair in the capital Villa Hermosa. The cause of the blaze is not yet known. Instagram users will no longer be able to send completely private direct messages from today, Friday, after the feature is switched off globally. The move is being criticised by privacy groups but praised by child protection organisations who say encryption can facilitate grooming. Counting is underway in local elections in England, with Britain's two main establishment parties, the governing Labour Party and the Conservatives, expected to lose ground. The first results coming in show the populist right Reform UK party making strong gains. Scotland and Wales have been voting for their devolved national governments, with counting taking place later on Friday. BBC News.
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0: Good morning, this is Ren. Hope you're doing well. This hour is going to be very special because I've got movie tickets for you you don't want to miss. So stick around until 10 and make sure you follow us on the social media page at Love Radio UAE. Up next, The Weeknd, Daft Punk, Starboy.
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0: She said, Plan B here on Love 107.1, part of the Fun Asia Network. Good morning, this is Ren. I was just posting a story right now. I want you to go and check it out on Love Radio UE. It's about Mother's Day, all right? Because I got to know that on the 10th of May, Mother's Day is celebrated in some countries. But in the Middle East, it's celebrated on a different day. And there are other countries that celebrate it as well on a different day. So in general, there are three major dates. 21st of March, celebrated in many Arab countries and here in the UAE and in Lebanon. And as well, on the second Sunday in May, used by many countries, including the US, Australia, Germany. Fourth Sunday of March, April of the Lent in the UK and in Ireland. 10th of May, it's celebrated in Mexico. Regardless of the weekday, it's celebrated on the 10th of May, as well as in Italy. And the last Sunday in May, it's celebrated in France most years. 8th of March, some countries connected with International Women's Day, including parts of Eastern Europe. So where do you come from and when do you celebrate Mother's Day? Get in touch on 0555-66-1071. Got right now in the Caribbean, it's the second Sunday of May from Emmanuel. Well, this is very interesting. Send me a voice note and as well check my social media page at Love Radio UAE. Write your comments on the stories. Could I ask
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5: How you doing? I'm Eddie, and starting with some local news. As Sharjah's ruler, Sheikh Sultan, has officially opened the Khorfa Khan Resort, a 700 million dirham development sitting right on the Khorfa Khan beach. The resort spans 330,000 square feet and includes over 570 residential units, 16 retail outlets, a private beach, pools, green spaces with views of the sea, mountains and the city, and it's a significant addition to Sharjah's tourism and investment push on the East Coast. And Emirates Airlines is rewarding its employees with a 20-week bonus after posting the best profit in the airline's history. The Dubai carrier reported a profit of 19.7 billion dirhams for the fiscal year ending March 2026, up over 30% year-on-year and the fourth consecutive record profit. Revenue also climbed to 130.9 billion dirhams. Not a bad year for Emirates. And last but not least, in the world of entertainment, Migos might be coming back. The group's Instagram account went dormant 2 years ago and just reactivated with photos of Quavo and Offset together in the studio. No caption, just 5 construction emojis. Make of that what you will. But hey, it looks like something's in the works. And that's your click.
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0: Move. Adam Port here on Love 107.1, part of the Fun Asia Network. Good morning to you. This is Ren. It's Friday. That means maybe you want to order some food on lunch break and you want to have a little party in the office with your fans and colleagues. And you are like thinking, am I going to have a burger or pizza? Don't worry. Papa John's thought of you, and now you can have the new Papa John's Cheddar Burger Pizza Collection. It's not only a pizza, it's a full-on burger pizza mashup you need to try. 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
0: Good morning, this is Ren and it's 8:24 a.m. right now in Abu Dhabi. A bit busy around the Mushrif Mall area and as well towards the embassies and towards the, yeah, as I said, Mushrif, heading towards the Mubadala and Al Nahyan area. In Dubai, A11 seems to be very busy at the moment after Al Qos, heading towards Al Safa Park. There's a crash reported actually on the E44 in between Al Qos 4th and Ghadir Al Tayr. Heavy delays on the ramp in between Dubai Design District and Ras Al Khor. Heavy traffic on the E311 from the Lulu village towards its center, Zahia. Another crash reported around Al Qusais after Medina Mall going towards Halwan. And another accident reported on the E11 Al Wahda Street from Sahara Center towards Al Khan. Please drive safely, and if you see anything else, drop me a text on 7001.
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6: Would you be my girlfriend? Would you be my girlfriend?

of 107.1, part of the Fun Asia Network. Morning to you. This is Ren, and it's time for the giveaway of the day. I've got two tickets from Vox Cinemas that maybe you want them. You want to go watch a movie that you didn't watch yet? It's an open standard movie ticket. So you go whenever you want, with whoever you want, at any time you want. All you need to do is play with me the Love Pop Culture Quiz. I'm going to play for you a clip from a very famous series, all right? The clip with the sound. And if you guess it, send me a voice note on 0555-66-1071. It's an American animated media franchise and series of comedy short films created in 1940. All right? Send me the correct answer after you hear this sound. Let's go.

it's easy. This music will remind you of something really cute. What is it? Send me the correct answer on 0555 66 1071. Here we go.

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0: What a great track, Waiting for Tonight, Fisher and J-Lo here on Love 107.1, part of the Fun Asia Network. Hope you're doing well. This is Ren, and actually, I was playing with you the pop culture quiz, okay? And I asked you to guess the tune that I played. I've got so many answers, but I'm going to pick the first one who sent me a voice note on 0555-66-1071. It's a tune from a series that we all grew up, I believe, watching and loving until now. And if you guess it right, you're going to be winning with me movie tickets from Vox Cinemas. So let's have a listen at the first person who got in touch with me. Who is that person? Let's have a listen.
1: It's Tom and Jerry. I love this comedy series when I was still young.
0: Yeah, I'm still love it even when I'm an adult right now. Roxanne, congratulations. That is correct. Enjoy the movie that you're going to watch. And please, if you tried your best to play with me the game and you didn't get the chance to win, do not worry. We're giving more tickets throughout the day and on the social media page at Love Radio UE. And next week as well, so tune in.
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1: Good morning to you. This is Ren, and right now it's 8:46 a.m. Let's have a look outside and see what's happening. In Abu Dhabi, it looks busy already around the Mubadala Tower and as well towards Al Khalij Al Arabi Street. Heavy delays in Dubai around Al Wahda Street on the 11 going towards Sharjah. Lots of traffic from Al Sirkal Avenue to Zaabil Palace, and heavy delays and congestion on the Dubai Design District area on the E44 going to Ras Al Khor. E611 looks busy, and the E311 super busy. Two accidents reported, one after Etihad Mall and one before the Mwaylah commercial area. Please drive safely. If you spot anything else, SMS me on 7001.
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0: 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As the mercury rises, keep an eye on the weather to stay cool.
2: Good morning to you. This is Ren and it's 8:50 a.m. right now. Outside is 33 degrees Celsius. The highest today is going to be 37, very warm with hazy sunshine. Tonight, clear and very warm with the lowest of 28 degrees. Humidity at the moment is at 30%. Sunset is happening exactly at 6:52 p.m. Dubai time.
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Even if you're not in love, this track makes you fall in love. It's just a great tune that goes straight to the heart. Feels like I'm falling in love. Coldplay here on Love 107.1, part of the Fanasia Network. So good.

0: If you ever watch a concert of Coldplay, you've been lucky. 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Or are you planning to watch one of their concerts? 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
3: BBC News with David Harper. Washington and Tehran have blamed each other for renewed hostilities in the Strait of Hormuz. The US said it struck Iranian military facilities after three of its naval destroyers came under what it called an unprovoked attack. Iran said it acted in retaliation, blaming what it called US aggression against an Iranian oil tanker and another vessel. Lebanon's health ministry says at least 12 people were killed in a series of Israeli airstrikes in southern Lebanon on Thursday. The ministry said the victims included two children and a paramedic. President Luiz Inácio Lula da Silva of Brazil has said 3 hours of talks at the White House with President Trump on Thursday helped stabilize relations between their two countries. As well as trade and tariffs, they discussed security, critical minerals and organized crime. The governor of Tabasco State in Mexico says 5 people died at a huge fire at an annual fair in the capital, Villa Hermosa. The cause of the blaze is not yet known. South Africa's Constitutional Court is due to decide today on whether Parliament should have voted to block moves to impeach President Cyril Ramaphosa. It follows a legal challenge by the opposition. Instagram users will no longer be able to send completely private direct messages from today after the feature is switched off globally. The move is being criticised by privacy groups but praised by child protection organisations who say encryption can facilitate grooming. The veteran British broadcaster and environmentalist Sir David Attenborough is celebrating his 100th birthday today. A number of events have been planned, including a concert at the Royal Albert Hall in London. On the eve of his birthday, David Attenborough released an audio message saying he'd been completely overwhelmed by the thousands of greetings he'd received. BBC News.
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0: Good morning and happy Friday. This is Ren. It is the 8th of May and I'm here with you until 10. Lots of news and lots of updates and plans for you for the weekend. So stick around and make sure you get in touch with me on the WhatsApp number 0555-66-1071 and follow me on the social media page at Love Radio UAE. Up next, playing for you, One Republic, Counting Stars.
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0: Seven, Jonas Brothers here on Love 107.1, part of the Fanasia Network. Morning, this is Ren, and I have a great news for you. 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Could I ask for
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5: How you doing? I'm Eddie, and starting with some local news, as Sharjah's ruler, Sheikh Sultan, has officially opened the Khorfa Khan Resort, a 700 million dirham development sitting right on the Khorfa Khan beach. The resort spans 330,000 square feet and includes over 570 residential units, 16 retail outlets, a private beach, pools, green spaces with views of the sea, mountains and the city, and it's a significant addition to Sharjah's tourism and investment push on the East Coast. And Emirates Airlines is rewarding its employees with a 20-week bonus after posting the best profit in the airline's history. The Dubai carrier reported a profit of 19.7 billion dirhams for the fiscal year ending March 2026, up over 30% year-on-year and the fourth consecutive record profit. Revenue also climbed to 130.9 billion dirhams. Not a bad year for Emirates. And last but not least, in the world of entertainment, Migos might be coming back. The group's Instagram account went dormant 2 years ago and just reactivated with photos of Quavo and Offset together in the studio. No caption, just five construction emojis. Make of that what you will. But hey, it looks like something's in the works. And that's your click.
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Mike Anthem, Galantis and David Guetta and Little Mix here on Love 107.1, part of the Fanasia Network. Morning to you. There is more reason to shop right now. It's the Proud of UAE campaign that is happening across some of Dubai's biggest retail and lifestyle destinations, with more than 500 participating brands involved. 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Some of the stores include Dubai Mall, Mall of the Emirates, City Center Mirdif, Burj Oman, Dubai Festival City Mall, Ibn Battuta Mall, City Walk, Mercato Mall, City Center Deira, Dubai Hills Mall, Dubai Outlet Mall, Dubai Marina Mall, Nakheel Mall, Dubai Gold Souk, and the Outlet Village. 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I mean, it's going to be amazing. There's a little bit of everything in this campaign.

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0: Good morning, happy Friday, this is Ren. Today there's more traffic than usual. Yes, because it's almost the weekend. If you're planning to go to Abu Dhabi, there's a bit of delay around the Corniche area and around the Musaffah as well. In Dubai, plenty of delays on the E44 on the ramp in between Dubai Design District and Ras Al Khor, and as well on the E311 in between Al Zahia and heading towards Al Sajaa and going towards Ajman. Please drive safely. If you see anything else, drop me a text on 7001.
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1: Hey, this is Ren, and starting with football news. In the UEFA Europa League semi-finals, Aston Villa stormed into the final after a commanding 4-0 win over Nottingham Forest at Villa Park, sealing a 4-1 aggregate victory. And now in tennis, action continues at the Italian Open in Rome. Among the notable ATP results, Alexei Popperin defeated Matteo Berrettini in straight sets 6-2, 6-3 in the men's singles round of 96. And in the IPL, Lucknow Super Giants defeated Royal Challengers Bengaluru by 9 runs in a high-scoring thriller. And last but not least, in F1, attention remains on the aftermath of the Miami Grand Prix. Kimi Antonelli claimed a sensational victory for Mercedes ahead of Lando Norris and Oscar Piastri. And that's your latest sports bulletin.
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Peter, my Route 5 on Love 107.1, part of the Fun Asia Network. Good morning to you. This is Ran, and up next, taking you back in time because I love a retro. Let's go to the brand new Heavies, Dream On Dreamer, and let's enjoy it.

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4: Good morning. Happy Friday. This is Ren. Let's have a look outside and see what's happening. Abu Dhabi looks busy around Al Khalij Al Arabi Street and as well towards the Mushrif Mall. Other than that, it's fine. In Dubai, super busy around the E11 from Al Safa Park to Al Satwa. Heavy delays in between Al Karama and Oud Mitha, and lots of traffic and congestion from the Dubai International Airport going towards Sahara Center and Al Wahda Street. There's a crash reported around Al Nahda Second. Two accidents reported on the E311 in between City Center Mirdif, Lulu Center, and City Center Al Zahia. E611 looks busy as well, so please drive safely. If you spot anything else, drop me a text on 7001.
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0: a great voice to another. That was Dido here with me on Love 107.1, part of the Fun Asia Network. Morning and happy Friday to you. If you woke up and you lost some followers, well, you're not alone. I did lose as well. And there's an after Meta's crackdown that is happening. Celebrities are losing millions of Instagram followers. A sweeping campaign by Meta to remove fake and inactive Instagram accounts has triggered a sharp decline in follower counts for several of the world's biggest celebrities. So, which celebrities were most affected by the digital purge? First of all, the one and only guy who had the most followers on all Instagram, Cristiano Ronaldo. Before the removal, he had 673 million followers. After the removal, he is now at 666 million followers. Still a huge number, right? Followers removed were 6.6. The other lady that is very followed is Selena Gomez. Before the removal, she had 414 million followers. Now she's got 408 million followers. So the followers removed were 5.4. Messi, one of the most followed as well. Before, he had 512 million followers. Now he's got 507 million followers. So the removal is 4.8. And others and others and others. Were you affected? Are you a content creator? What do you think of this? Get in touch on 0555-66-1071. Could I ask for
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0: 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Keep an eye on the weather to stay cool.
1: Hi, this is Ren. Let's have a look on the weather outside. It's very warm. It's currently 35 degrees Celsius and it's going to be the maximum of 37 today with the lowest of 28. Humidity at the moment is at 35%. Sunset is happening exactly at 6:52 p.m. Dubai time.
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What a great voice. Chasing Pavements, Adele, here on Love 107.1, part of the Fanasia Network. Morning to you. This is Ren, and it's time to say goodbye, but not for so long. I'll be back tomorrow for this period from 1 to 4 p.m., joining you if you're going to a brunch, you're going to the pool, you're going to the mountains, you're going kayaking, to the gym with the kids, whatever you're doing, you can listen to me tomorrow. And make sure you tune in. You don't need to be in the car specifically, but through the website, love1071.com. It's L-U-V, all right? See you tomorrow. Love you. Ciao, ciao. Leaving you with a great tune from Usher, Confessions Part 2, here on Love. Watch this.

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3: BBC News with David Harper. President Trump has said a ceasefire with Iran is still in force despite a clash between Iran and US naval destroyers in the Strait of Hormuz. Washington and Tehran are blaming each other for the exchange of fire. The US military said Iran launched attacks against three of its warships. Iran said it had acted in retaliation for what it called US aggression against two of its vessels. Early results from local elections in England show huge losses for the two traditional main parties, the governing Labour Party and the opposition Conservatives. With results counted from about a quarter of councils, the populist right-wing Reform UK Party is making big gains. South Africa's Constitutional Court is due to decide today on whether Parliament should have voted to block moves to impeach President Cyril Ramaphosa. It follows a legal challenge by the opposition. The authorities in Indonesia say a search is underway for about 20 hikers who are missing following a volcanic eruption on the island of Halmahera. Videos show volcanic ash spewing into the sky. Instagram users will no longer be able to send completely private direct messages from today after the feature is switched off globally. The move is being criticised by privacy groups but praised by child protection organisers who say encryption can facilitate grooming. The veteran British broadcaster and environmentalist Sir David Attenborough is celebrating his 100th birthday today. A number of events have been planned, including a concert at the Royal Albert Hall in London. Sir David has released a message saying he's been completely overwhelmed by thousands of greetings he's received, including from the Prime Minister, Keir Starmer. This is David Harper, and that's the latest BBC News.
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3: Hey, it's Ren, and starting with the great news. 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Now, let's talk about Dubai's Roads and Transport Authority, RTA, that has launched a field campaign to check the readiness of air-conditioned bus shelters and passenger waiting facilities ahead of summer. The network includes 895 shelters across 621 locations throughout Dubai as the authority works to ensure the continued efficiency and operation of all air-conditioned waiting facilities and to maintain high standards of public service. The campaign involves inspections and proactive maintenance to confirm system readiness before the peak summer season. And last but not least, what happened after Meta's crackdown? Celebrities are losing millions of Instagram followers. A sweeping campaign by Meta to remove fake and inactive Instagram accounts has triggered a sharp decline in follower counts for several of the world's biggest celebrities. So, which celebrities were most affected by the digital purge? First of all, the most followed man, Cristiano Ronaldo. Before this, he had 673 million followers. After the removal, he's got right now 666 million followers. They were removing 6.6 million followers from his account. Selena Gomez is another one. She had 414 million followers. Now she's got 408 million followers. Followers removed, 5.4 million followers. And a lot of other stars online. Were you affected? Get in touch on our social media page at Love Radio UAE. And that's it for The Click.
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4: BBC News with Moira Alderson. President Trump has said a ceasefire with Iran is still in force, despite a clash between Iran and US naval destroyers in the Strait of Hormuz. Washington and Tehran have blamed each other for the exchange of fire. The US military said Iran launched attacks against three of its warships. Iran said it had acted in retaliation for what it called US aggression against two of its vessels. Early results from local elections in England show huge losses for the two traditional main parties, the governing Labour Party and the opposition Conservatives. With results counted in nearly a third of councils, the populist right-wing Reform UK party is making big gains. Ukraine and Russia have both accused each other of continuing strikes overnight into Friday. The attacks come despite the unilateral announcement of a two-day ceasefire by Russia to cover its Victory Day parade on Saturday. Two Australian women linked to the militant group Islamic State, who've just returned from Syria, have appeared in court over charges, including keeping a Yazidi woman as a slave. A third woman is facing separate charges. South Africa's Constitutional Court is due to decide today on whether Parliament should have voted to block moves to impeach President Cyril Ramaphosa. It follows a legal challenge by the opposition. Police in Indonesia say three hikers were killed when a volcano, Mount Dukono, erupted on Friday morning. Two of those killed are from Singapore. Others are still missing. The veteran British broadcaster and environmentalist Sir David Attenborough is celebrating his 100th birthday today. A number of events have been planned, including a concert at the Royal Albert Hall in London. Sir David has released a message saying he's been completely overwhelmed by thousands of greetings he's received, including from the Prime Minister, Keir Starmer. BBC News.
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3: 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Now let's talk about Dubai's Roads and Transport Authority RTA that has launched a field campaign to check the readiness of air-conditioned bus shelters and passenger waiting facilities ahead of summer. The network includes 895 shelters across 621 locations throughout Dubai as the authority works to ensure the continued efficiency and operation of all air-conditioned waiting facilities and to maintain high standards of public service. The campaign involves inspections and proactive maintenance to confirm system readiness before the peak summer season. And last but not least, what happened after Meta's crackdown? Celebrities are losing millions of Instagram followers. A sweeping campaign by Meta to remove fake and inactive Instagram accounts has triggered a sharp decline in follower counts for several of the world's biggest celebrities. So, which celebrities were most affected by the digital purge? First of all, the most followed man, Cristiano Ronaldo. Before this, he had 673 million followers. After the removal, he's got right now 666 million followers. They were removing 6.6 million followers from his account. Selena Gomez is another one. She had 414 million followers. Now she's got 408 million followers. Followers removed, 5.4 million followers. And a lot of other stars online. Were you affected? Get in touch on our social media page at Love Radio UAE. 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
1: Hey, this is Ren, and starting with football news. In the UEFA Europa League semi-finals, Aston Villa stormed into the final after a commanding 4-0 win over Nottingham Forest at Villa Park, sealing a 4-1 aggregate victory. And now in tennis, action continues at the Italian Open in Rome. Among the notable ATP results, Alexei Popperin defeated Matteo Berrettini in straight sets 6-2, 6-3 in the men's singles round of 96. And in the IPL, Lucknow Super Giants defeated Royal Challengers Bengaluru by 9 runs in a high-scoring thriller. And last but not least, in F1, attention remains on the aftermath of the Miami Grand Prix. Kimi Antonelli claimed a sensational victory for Mercedes ahead of Lando Norris and Oscar Piastri. And that's your latest sports bulletin.
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4: BBC News with Moira Alderson. President Trump has said a ceasefire with Iran is still in force, despite a clash between Iran and US naval destroyers in the Strait of Hormuz. Washington and Tehran have blamed each other for the exchange of fire. Early results from local elections in England show huge losses for the two traditional main parties, the governing Labour Party and the opposition Conservatives. The populist right-wing Reform UK party is making big gains, with the Liberal Democrats also performing strongly. Ukraine and Russia have accused each other of continuing strikes overnight. The attacks come despite the unilateral announcement of a two-day ceasefire by Russia to cover its Victory Day parade on Saturday. Three Australian women with alleged links to the militant group Islamic State have appeared in court in Australia after returning from Syria. One of them has been charged over the purchase and enslavement of a Yazidi woman. South Africa's Constitutional Court is due to decide whether Parliament should have voted to block moves to impeach President Cyril Ramaphosa. It follows a legal challenge by the opposition. Police in Indonesia say three hikers have been killed when a volcano erupted on the island of Halmahera. Local police say 15 others have been evacuated. Mount Dukono erupted on Thursday, spewing ash 10 kilometres into the sky. Instagram users will no longer be able to send completely private direct messages from today after the feature is switched off globally. Instagram's parent company Meta had previously championed end-to-end encryption as the gold standard for users' privacy. The veteran British broadcaster and environmentalist Sir David Attenborough is celebrating his 100th birthday. Several events have been planned, including a concert at the Royal Albert Hall in London. Sir David's groundbreaking natural history series, Life on Earth, was released in 1979. BBC News.
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4: Hey, it's Ren, and starting with the great news. 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Now, let's talk about Dubai's Roads and Transport Authority, RTA, that has launched a field campaign to check the readiness of air-conditioned bus shelters and passenger waiting facilities ahead of summer. The network includes 895 shelters across 621 locations throughout Dubai as the authority works to ensure the continued efficiency and operation of all air-conditioned waiting facilities and to maintain high standards of public service. The campaign involves inspections and proactive maintenance to confirm system readiness before the peak summer season. And last but not least, what happened after Meta's crackdown? Celebrities are losing millions of Instagram followers. A sweeping campaign by Meta to remove fake and inactive Instagram accounts has triggered a sharp decline in follower counts for several of the world's biggest celebrities. So, which celebrities were most affected by the digital purge? First of all, the most followed man, Cristiano Ronaldo. Before this, he had 673 million followers. After the removal, he's got right now 666 million followers. They were removing 6.6 million followers from his account. Selena Gomez is another one. She had 414 million followers. Now she's got 408 million followers. Followers removed, 5.4 million followers. And a lot of other stars online. Were you affected? Get in touch on our social media page at Love Radio UAE. And that's it for The Click.
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2: BBC News with Moira Alderson. President Trump has said a ceasefire with Iran is still in force, despite a clash between Iran and US naval destroyers in the Strait of Hormuz. Washington and Tehran have blamed each other for the exchange of fire. Early results from local elections in England show huge losses for the two traditional main parties, the governing Labour Party and the opposition Conservatives. The populist right-wing Reform UK party is making big gains, with the Liberal Democrats also performing strongly. Ukraine and Russia have accused each other of continuing strikes overnight. The attacks come despite the unilateral announcement of a two-day ceasefire by Russia to cover its Victory Day parade on Saturday. Three Australian women with alleged links to the militant group Islamic State have appeared in court in Australia after returning from Syria. One of them has been charged over the purchase and enslavement of a Yazidi woman. South Africa's Constitutional Court is due to decide whether Parliament should have voted to block moves to impeach President Cyril Ramaphosa. It follows a legal challenge by the opposition. Police in Indonesia say three hikers have been killed when a volcano erupted on the island of Halmahera. Local police say 15 others have been evacuated. Mount Dukono erupted on Thursday, spewing ash 10 kilometres into the sky. Instagram users will no longer be able to send completely private direct messages from today after the feature is switched off globally. Instagram's parent company Meta had previously championed end-to-end encryption as the gold standard for users' privacy. The veteran British broadcaster and environmentalist Sir David Attenborough is celebrating his 100th birthday. Several events have been planned, including a concert at the Royal Albert Hall in London. Sir David's groundbreaking natural history series, Life on Earth, was released in 1979. BBC News.
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3: Hey, it's Ren, and starting with the great news. 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Lots of brands from fashion to electronics and more. Now, let's talk about Dubai's Roads and Transport Authority, RTA, that has launched a field campaign to check the readiness of air-conditioned bus shelters and passenger waiting facilities ahead of summer. The network includes 895 shelters across 621 locations throughout Dubai as the authority works to ensure the continued efficiency and operation of all air-conditioned waiting facilities and to maintain high standards of public service. The campaign involves inspections and proactive maintenance to confirm system readiness before the peak summer season. And last but not least, what happened after Meta's crackdown? Celebrities are losing millions of Instagram followers. A sweeping campaign by Meta to remove fake and inactive Instagram accounts has triggered a sharp decline in follower counts for several of the world's biggest celebrities. So, which celebrities were most affected by the digital purge? First of all, the most followed man, Cristiano Ronaldo. Before this, he had 673 million followers. After the removal, he's got right now 666 million followers. They were removing 6.6 million followers from his account. Selena Gomez is another one. She had 414 million followers. Now she's got 408 million followers. Followers removed, 5.4 million followers. And a lot of other stars online. Were you affected? Get in touch on our social media page at Love Radio UAE. And that's it for The Click.
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1: Hey, this is Ren, and starting with football news. In the UEFA Europa League semi-finals, Aston Villa stormed into the final after a commanding 4-0 win over Nottingham Forest at Villa Park, sealing a 4-1 aggregate victory. And now in tennis, action continues at the Italian Open in Rome. Among the notable ATP results, Alexei Popperin defeated Matteo Berrettini in straight sets 6-2, 6-3 in the men's singles round of 96. And in the IPL, Lucknow Super Giants defeated Royal Challengers Bengaluru by 9 runs in a high-scoring thriller. And last but not least, in F1, attention remains on the aftermath of the Miami Grand Prix. Kimi Antonelli claimed a sensational victory for Mercedes ahead of Lando Norris and Oscar Piastri. And that's your latest sports bulletin.
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4: BBC News with Moira Alderson. President Trump has said a ceasefire with Iran is still in force, despite a clash between Iran and US naval destroyers in the Strait of Hormuz. Washington and Tehran have blamed each other for the exchange of fire. Early results from local elections in England show huge losses for the two traditional main parties, the governing Labour Party and the opposition Conservatives. The populist right-wing Reform UK party is making big gains, with the Liberal Democrats also performing strongly. Ukraine and Russia have accused each other of continuing strikes overnight. The attacks come despite the unilateral announcement of a two-day ceasefire by Russia to cover its Victory Day parade on Saturday. Three Australian women with alleged links to the militant group Islamic State have appeared in court in Australia after returning from Syria. One of them has been charged over the purchase and enslavement of a Yazidi woman. South Africa's Constitutional Court is due to decide whether Parliament should have voted to block moves to impeach President Cyril Ramaphosa. It follows a legal challenge by the opposition. Police in Indonesia say three hikers have been killed when a volcano erupted on the island of Halmahera. Local police say 15 others have been evacuated. Mount Dukono erupted on Thursday, spewing ash 10 kilometres into the sky. Instagram users will no longer be able to send completely private direct messages from today, after the feature is switched off globally. Instagram's parent company Meta had previously championed end-to-end encryption as the gold standard for users' privacy. The veteran British broadcaster and environmentalist Sir David Attenborough is celebrating his 100th birthday. Several events have been planned, including a concert at the Royal Albert Hall in London. Sir David's groundbreaking natural history series, Life on Earth, was released in 1979. BBC News.
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0: That's another legend of music. 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
2: BBC News with Moira Alderson. President Trump has said a ceasefire with Iran is still in force, despite a clash between Iran and US naval destroyers in the Strait of Hormuz. Washington and Tehran have blamed each other for the exchange of fire. Early results from local elections in England show huge losses for the two traditional main parties, the governing Labour Party and the opposition Conservatives. The populist right-wing Reform UK party is making big gains, with the Liberal Democrats also performing strongly. Ukraine and Russia have accused each other of continuing strikes overnight. The attacks come despite the unilateral announcement of a two-day ceasefire by Russia to cover its Victory Day parade on Saturday. Three Australian women with alleged links to the militant group Islamic State have appeared in court in Australia after returning from Syria. One of them has been charged over the purchase and enslavement of a Yazidi woman. South Africa's Constitutional Court is due to decide whether Parliament should have voted to block moves to impeach President Cyril Ramaphosa. It follows a legal challenge by the opposition. Police in Indonesia say three hikers have been killed when a volcano erupted on the island of Halmahera. Local police say 15 others have been evacuated. Mount Dukono erupted on Thursday, spewing ash 10 kilometres into the sky. Instagram users will no longer be able to send completely private direct messages from today after the feature is switched off globally. Instagram's parent company Meta had previously championed end-to-end encryption as the gold standard for users' privacy. The veteran British broadcaster and environmentalist Sir David Attenborough is celebrating his 100th birthday. Several events have been planned, including a concert at the Royal Albert Hall in London. Sir David's groundbreaking natural history series, Life on Earth, was released in 1979. BBC News.
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4: BBC News with Moira Alderson. President Trump has said a ceasefire with Iran is still in force, despite a clash between Iran and US naval destroyers in the Strait of Hormuz. Washington and Tehran have blamed each other for the exchange of fire. Early results from local elections in England show huge losses for the two traditional main parties, the governing Labour Party and the opposition Conservatives. The populist right-wing Reform UK party is making big gains, with the Liberal Democrats also performing strongly. Ukraine and Russia have accused each other of continuing strikes overnight. The attacks come despite the unilateral announcement of a two-day ceasefire by Russia to cover its Victory Day parade on Saturday. Three Australian women with alleged links to the militant group Islamic State have appeared in court in Australia after returning from Syria. One of them has been charged over the purchase and enslavement of a Yazidi woman. South Africa's Constitutional Court is due to decide whether Parliament should have voted to block moves to impeach President Cyril Ramaphosa. It follows a legal challenge by the opposition. Police in Indonesia say three hikers have been killed when a volcano erupted on the island of Halmahera. Local police say 15 others have been evacuated. Mount Dukono erupted on Thursday, spewing ash 10 kilometres into the sky. Instagram users will no longer be able to send completely private direct messages from today after the feature is switched off globally. Instagram's parent company Meta had previously championed end-to-end encryption as the gold standard for users' privacy. The veteran British broadcaster and environmentalist Sir David Attenborough is celebrating his 100th birthday. Several events have been planned, including a concert at the Royal Albert Hall in London. Sir David's groundbreaking natural history series, Life on Earth, was released in 1979. BBC News.
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6: Hello, just gone 4 o'clock. How you doing? My name is Eddie. I'm going to be with you all the way till 8 p.m. It is a Friday. Happy Friday. What are you up to today? 0555-66-1071 is the SMS. Sorry, it's our WhatsApp. Let me know what you're doing. I'm giving you the chance to win two tickets to go watch whatever movie you want down at Vox Cinemas in the next 30 minutes. Sabrina Carpenter on the way as well, but up first, our city. Adam Levine with Locked Away right here on Love.
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0: Sabrina Carpenter with Feather right here on Love 107.1, part of the Funasia Network. I've got 17,000 points on Just Dance with that song right there. Beat Me If You Can. I've got this for you on the way. Bruno Mars with I Just Might is on the way for you, but right before that, I've got Ren on the click next.
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3: 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Now, let's talk about Dubai's Roads and Transport Authority, RTA, that has launched a field campaign to check the readiness of air-conditioned bus shelters and passenger waiting facilities ahead of summer. The network includes 895 shelters across 621 locations throughout Dubai as the authority works to ensure the continued efficiency and operation of all air-conditioned waiting facilities and to maintain high standards of public service. The campaign involves inspections and proactive maintenance to confirm system readiness before the peak summer season. And last but not least, what happened after Meta's crackdown? Celebrities are losing millions of Instagram followers. A sweeping campaign by Meta to remove fake and inactive Instagram accounts has triggered a sharp decline in follower counts for several of the world's biggest celebrities. So, which celebrities were most affected by the digital purge? First of all, the most followed man, Cristiano Ronaldo. Before this, he had 673 million followers. After the removal, he's got right now 666 million followers. They were removing 6.6 million followers from his account. Selena Gomez is another one. She had 414 million followers. Now she's got 408 million followers. Followers removed, 5.4 million followers. And a lot of other stars online. Were you affected? Get in touch on our social media page at Love Radio UAE. And that's it for The Click.
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3: How you doing? I'm Eddie, taking a look at the roads across Dubai right now. E311 heading into Sharjah is kind of slow moving. Traffic's about to build up right there. We have a bit of congestion already right after City Center Murdiff. However, the speeds are up to about 50 kilometers per hour, which is above average for this time, honestly. E44 Al Khail Road heading northbound is kind of slow moving, as well as E44 Al Khail Road heading southbound. Both directions slow moving, speeds down to about 60 kilometers per hour. However, if you're heading southbound, just as you pass Dubai Design District, there's a report of a car on the shoulder of the road, speeds down to 30 kilometers per hour. If there's anything I've missed out, 7001 is the SMS. Also, after Niall Horan, I'm giving you the chance to win two tickets to go watch whatever movie you want down at Vox Cinema, so you better be listening.
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0: Niall Horan, nice to meet you right here on Love 107.1, part of the Funasia Network. How you doing? My name is Eddie. I'm here with you all the way till 8 p.m. But right now, I'm giving you the chance to win two tickets to go watch whatever movie you want down at Vox Cinemas. And it is very simple, very easy. All you have to do is tell me, which movie is this piece of dialogue from? Ready? Here we go.
1: I need 10 or 15 skirts from Calvin Klein.
0: Easy.
2: Okay, what kind of skirts do you...
1: Please bore someone else with your questions.
0: Ah, we've got a sequel out in the cinemas already. You might be actually planning on going to see this movie, but all you have to do is simply tell me, which movie is this from again?
1: I need 10 or 15 skirts from Calvin Klein.
2: Okay, what kind of skirts do you...
1: Please bore someone else with your questions.
0: You might be actually thinking, please bore someone else with your questions. However, how do you get the tickets? 0-555-66-1071 is the WhatsApp number. 0-555-66-1071. Send your name plus the name of the movie, okay? As simple as that.
1: Please bore someone else with your questions.
0: All right. Send those WhatsApps right now.
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0: How you doing? I'm Eddie, and starting with football, as Bournemouth have dropped defender Alex Jimenez from their squad while they investigate posts on social media. The 21-year-old Spaniard, who arrived from AC Milan last summer, will not feature in Saturday's Premier League fixture against Fulham. The club said AFC Bournemouth are aware of posts circulating on social media involving a right back Alex Jimenez. And in the world of tennis, Jannik Sinner considers it tough to say whether he would ever boycott a Grand Slam over prize money, but the Italian claims players are not getting the respect they deserve. In Rome, before his attempt to win a sixth consecutive Masters 1000 title at the Italian Open, he said, "It is more about respect. I think we give much more than what we are getting back. It's not only for the top players, it's for all of us players from men and women's side." And last but not least, the World Athletics has rejected a recommendation by the International Olympic Committee that a ban on Belarusian athletes and teams competing under the flag of their nation should be lifted. A spokesperson for World Athletics said, "As a consequence of Russia's invasion

0: Ukraine, World Athletics sanctions implemented in March 22, including Belarusian and Russian athletes, officials, and supporting personnel from competition remains in place. And that's your sports.
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6: Hello, how you doing? My name is Eddie, and I'm giving you the chance to win two tickets to go watch whatever movie you want down at Vox Cinemas. Earlier, I played you this.
7: Please bore someone else with your questions.
6: Please bore someone else with your questions. And I got a bunch of answers in right now. However, the first person to guess correctly is... hold on. None other than Nas! Nas, congratulations. She said, The Devil Wears Prada. Yes, that's from the first one. The second one's out. And our team are going to get in touch with you, send you your two tickets. Go and watch it down at whatever Vox Cinemas you want. Vox Cinemas are going to be with you. And hey, why not? Again, I will not bore you with my boring questions anymore. Congratulations, Nas.
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6: All right, taking a look at the roads across Dubai right now. E44 Al Khail Road heading northbound is slow moving as usual for during this time, which speeds down to about 50 kilometers per hour. However, Al Khail Road heading southbound is super slow moving, speeds down to 20 kilometers per hour due to an accident just right after Al Khuz Pond Park. So before Dubai Hill State. So keep that in mind. If you're heading down there, that's going to slow you down about 10 to 15 minutes. Sheikh Zayed Road heading northbound, kind of busy. Hesse Street from Sheikh Zayed Road toward JVC is all right looking. However, that little last loop getting on to JVC is very slow moving. Speeds down to 10 kilometers per hour. It is very slow moving. I think everybody's trying to get into Global Village as well. Heading northbound towards Global Village, super slow moving. Speeds down to 70 kilometers per hour. Drive safe if there's anything I've missed out. 7001 is the SMS.
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0: As the mercury rises, keep an eye on the weather to stay cool.
1: It is currently 35 degrees Celsius, humidity of 48%. Tonight's going to be clear and very warm with lows of 28 degrees Celsius.
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With Boom Clap right here on Love 107.1, part of the Funasia Network. How you doing? My name is Eddie. I'm going to be with you all the way till 8 p.m. And I've got so much coming your way. I've got Natasha Bedingfield up next. Up first, though, moving on up. This one's from the 90s. I got the early 90s. M People right here for you on Love 107.1.

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2: BBC News with Moira Alderson. Iran's foreign minister has accused the United States of opting for reckless military adventures every time a diplomatic solution is on the table. His comments came after both sides blamed each other for a clash between Iran and US naval destroyers in the Strait of Hormuz. Early results from local elections in England show huge losses for the two traditional main parties, the governing Labour Party and the opposition Conservatives. The right-wing Reform Party is the biggest winner so far. Prime Minister Keir Starmer says he takes responsibility but won't resign. President Ramaphosa of South Africa is facing renewed impeachment proceedings after a ruling by the country's highest court. It followed allegations that the president failed to account for the source of over $500,000 that was stolen from his rural home 6 years ago. Emergency services in Ukraine are battling a huge forest fire in the Chernobyl exclusion zone, the site of the world's worst nuclear accident. Firefighters say it's spreading rapidly. Scientists are warning that people living in Europe's poorer communities are more likely to die as a result of climate change. They say poverty contributes to about 100,000 excess deaths across Europe each year. Police in Indonesia say three hikers have been killed after a volcano erupted on the island of Halmahera. 15 other people have been rescued from Mount Dukono. The games company Nintendo has warned it will have to raise the price of its Switch 2 console because of the increasing cost of memory chips. The rise of artificial intelligence has led to higher demand for high-performance hardware. The ancestral remains of seven indigenous Ainu people have been returned to Japan after more than 100 years. They'd been housed at London's Natural History Museum, where they were taken for research and other purposes. The Ainu endured forced assimilation during Japan's feudal era. BBC News.
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4: Hello, how you doing? My name is Eddie. I'm going to be with you all the way till 8 p.m. Just gone 5 o'clock on your Friday. What are you up to? Let me know on our WhatsApp number, 0555-66-1071. I've got One Republic with Apologize on the way. And up first, Alex Godino. I Love You. It's a nice little remake of Boney M's Sunny. Listen up.
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0: One Republic with Apologize right here on Love 107.1, part of the Funation Network. How you doing? My name is Eddie. I got this for you on the way. Olivia Rodrigo with Drop Dead is on the way for you. But right before that, I've got Ren on the click with all the latest updates next.
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5: 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Now let's talk about Dubai's Roads and Transport Authority RTA that has launched a field campaign to check the readiness of air-conditioned bus shelters and passenger waiting facilities ahead of summer. The network includes 895 shelters across 621 locations throughout Dubai as the authority works to ensure the continued efficiency and operation of all air-conditioned waiting facilities and to maintain high standards of public service. The campaign involves inspections and proactive maintenance to confirm system readiness before the peak summer season. And last but not least, what happened after Meta's crackdown? Celebrities are losing millions of Instagram followers. A sweeping campaign by Meta to remove fake and inactive Instagram accounts has triggered a sharp decline in follower counts for several of the world's biggest celebrities. So, which celebrities were most affected by the digital purge? First of all, the most followed man, Cristiano Ronaldo. Before this, he had 673 million followers. After the removal, he's got right now 666 million followers. They were removing 6.6 million followers from his account. Selena Gomez is another one. She had 414 million followers. Now she's got 408 million followers. Followers removed, 5.4 million followers. And a lot of other stars online. Were you affected? Get in touch on our social media page at Love Radio UAE. And that's it for The Click.
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0: 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How you doing? My name is Eddie, and talking about moms, you know, the very world famous James Cameron, you know, the director, Titanic and all that. He had emailed Billie Eilish's mom, and I'll tell you what he was talking about right after Alia with Try Again.
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0: Right, taking a look at the roads across Dubai. E44 Al Khail heading northbound is kind of slow moving at the moment. Speeds down to about 50 kilometers per hour. Heading southbound is slow moving as well due to a small accident earlier. Also, there's pieces of wood reported on the road. So please drive slower as you're coming from, let's say, Dubai Design District, heading southbound on E44 Al Khail Road as you pass Al Khuz Pond Park. If you're already at like a high speed, you need to slow down very much because those pieces of wood are in the fast lane. So please watch out for that. Hesse Street seems all right. However, the moment you pass the Al Barsha Police Station heading towards JVC, speeds drop down to 15 kilometers per hour. Umm Sakeem Street, both directions, super slow moving. If there's anything I've missed out, 7001 is the SMS.
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8: Been a long time, wishing to left you, without a dope beat, step.

101.1, part of the Funasia Network. How you doing? My name is Eddie. Going to be with you all the way till 8 p.m. And Billie Eilish has her concert film called Hit Me Hard and Soft, The Tour. But it's live in 3D. And this is the best part about it. It's like live in 3D. It's coming out literally, basically today, worldwide. If you have it here, I wouldn't be surprised. However, who's co-directing it? James Cameron. You know Avatar? Yes, him. Titanic, him. And the best part about it is Billy says that because James Cameron's wife is friends with Billy's mom, he just emailed Billy's mom. He's like, hey, why hasn't anybody filmed Billy's concert in 3D? Can we? Can I?

Billy's mom. He just emailed Billy's mom. He's like, hey, why hasn't anybody filmed Billy's concert in 3D? Can we? Can I? And that was it. And she said, absolutely, yes, 100%. Oh my God, I didn't even hesitate. Are you kidding? She immediately said yes. And here's the thing. If there's one person out there who would ever, like, if I ever get famous enough to have a biopic made about me, I want, up on the list, number one is either, I don't want Christopher Nolan. He would make it a bit too sad. I want James Gunn and then James Cameron. Up there, the two Jameses, I want them to direct my life's movie, the biography and all that. If you had one director contact you and be like, hey, I am filming, I'm producing, I'm doing all of it, and I will definitely be directing your biography, who would you want it be? Huh? Maybe Marty. Who knows? You know? 0555-661-071. Let me know. Here's MK to put you in the mood with 17 on Love.

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9: All right, taking a look at the roads across Dubai right now. Al Khail Road seems to be the busiest road in the country at the moment. Both directions, southbound, northbound, very slow moving speeds down to 8 kilometers per hour. That was due to an accident earlier that happened in front of Dubai Hill State. Keep that in mind if you are heading southbound. There are some pieces of wood apparently reported on the road. I just got an SMS a while ago about that, so keep that in mind. Al Khail Road heading towards the Ras Al Khor Wildlife Sanctuary is all right. That little stretch from the Godolphin Stables up until the sanctuary. However, the traffic picks up again on E44 Ras Al Khor Road, speeds down to 44 kilometers per hour as everybody's trying to head on to D62 Nadal Hamar Street, which is currently sitting at 15 kilometers per hour into Airport Tunnel, out of it on to Beirut Street into Sharjah, with speeds kind of picking up out of the Airport Tunnel. However, it goes from 14 to 23. I mean, a win is a win at this moment. 35 kilometers per hour on E11 Al-Ittihad Street, just passing Dubai International Airport. Moderate traffic heading into Sharjah. Anything I've missed out? 7001 is the SMS.
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1: Hello, how you doing? I'm Eddie, and our artist that changed the world for this hour is a very Welsh band. They formed in Wales in the late 80s, and they broke through with politically charged rock songs like, I mean, Motorcycle Emptiness and If You Tolerate This, Your Children Will Be Next. And the band just became as famous as they could be. I mean, because they were so outspoken, it is brilliant. And they also had their like military style fashion as their music as well. And they've been doing tours. And here's one of their members talking about how he actually even started getting into music.
2: My first experience of being involved in music or making music with other people was in Oakdale Comprehensive School Choir. I was 11 years old. I was in the choir for about 4 years. A choir that was 20, 25 people, and you had to be in unison, and you all had one purpose. And it seemed to just, at the right moments, it almost felt like you were levitating when you were all in tune with each other.
0: Artists that changed the world.
1: Our artist that changed the world is none other than Manic Street Preachers. You're right here with You Stole the Sun from My Heart. Came out in 1999. It's got a nice little vibe to it. And what I absolutely love about it, he was talking about how if you just sing in unison, you might feel like you're levitating. This song makes me feel like I'm levitating. Here you are, Manic Street Preachers, right here on Love.

0: As the mercury rises, keep an eye on the weather to stay cool.
1: How you doing? I'm Eddie. It's 35 degrees Celsius out there, feels like 38, wind gusts up to 15 kilometers per hour, and tonight's going to be clear and very warm with lows of 28 degrees Celsius.
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3: BBC News with Moira Alderson. Iran's foreign minister has accused the United States of opting for reckless military adventures every time a diplomatic solution is on the table. His comments came after both sides blamed each other for a clash between Iran and US naval destroyers in the Strait of Hormuz. Britain's right-wing populist party Reform is continuing to make gains as votes are counted in local elections. With a promise to reduce immigration and cut support for clean energy, Reform looks set to win council seats across the country. South Africa's President Cyril Ramaphosa faces possible impeachment after the Constitutional Court overturned a parliamentary vote that blocked proceedings 4 years ago. The court ruled that MPs had acted unlawfully when they rejected an independent recommendation to investigate the theft of more than $500,000 from the president's rural home. Emergency services in Ukraine are battling a huge forest fire in the Chernobyl exclusion zone, the site of the world's worst nuclear accident. Firefighters say it's spreading rapidly. Scientists are warning that people living in Europe's poorer communities are more likely to die as a result of climate change. They say poverty contributes to about 100,000 excess deaths across Europe each year. Police in Germany say a hostage situation at a bank in the southwest of the country is over. Officers entered the building and found two unharmed hostages, but no sign of the perpetrator. The gaming company Nintendo has warned it will have to raise the price of its Switch 2 console because of the increasing cost of memory chips. The rise of artificial intelligence has led to higher demand for high-performance hardware. The ancestral remains of seven indigenous Ainu people have been returned to Japan after more than 100 years. They'd been housed at London's Natural History Museum, where they were taken for research and other purposes. The Ainu endured forced assimilation during Japan's feudal era. BBC News.
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6: Hello, how you doing? My name is Eddie. Just gone 6 o'clock on your Friday. How are you planning your weekend? Because I've got some great ideas for you coming up in about 20 minutes. Felix Ehan on the way for you. Up first, Beyonce, Single Ladies, right here on Love.
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0: 11.07.1, part of the Funasia Network. What is up? My name is Eddie. Sorry, I almost said, what is up, my dude? But, you know, that's just, that's horrible. I know deep that you want me. Zara Larsson, Tyla, She Did It Again is on the way for you. But right before that, Ren's on the click next.
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3: 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Now, let's talk about Dubai's Roads and Transport Authority, RTA, that has launched a field campaign to check the readiness of air-conditioned bus shelters and passenger waiting facilities ahead of summer. The network includes 895 shelters across 621 locations throughout Dubai, as the authority works to ensure the continued efficiency and operation of all air-conditioned waiting facilities and to maintain high standards of public service. The campaign involves inspections and proactive maintenance to confirm system readiness before the peak summer season. And last but not least, what happened after Meta's crackdown? Celebrities are losing millions of Instagram followers. A sweeping campaign by Meta to remove fake and inactive Instagram accounts has triggered a sharp decline in follower accounts for several of the world's biggest celebrities. So, which celebrities were most affected by the digital purge? First of all, the most followed man, Cristiano Ronaldo. Before this, he had 673 million followers. After the removal, he's got right now 666 million followers. They were removing 6.6 million followers from his account. Selena Gomez is another one. She had 414 million followers. Now she's got 408 million followers. Followers removed, 5.4 million followers. And a lot of other stars online. Were you affected? Get in touch on our social media page at Love Radio UAE. And that's it for The Click.
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4: Right, taking a look at the roads across Dubai right now. Very slow moving traffic on E311 heading northbound. Also E11 Al Ittihad Street heading into Sharjah is kind of slow moving as well. Speeds down to just about 20 kilometers per hour. That's heavy traffic you got there. Airport tunnel heading into the Tawar Fourth area from Nad Al Hamar and Nad Al Shama is slow moving as well. Onto Beirut Street, speeds down to 20 kilometers per hour as well. I think that's a trend down there. Hesse Street looking all right. However, the moment you get close to JVC, it is basically jam-packed, bumper-to-bumper traffic, speeds down to 30 kilometers per hour on a good bit. However, it does get slower. If you're heading southbound on Al Khail Street, I have bad news for you. Sorry, Al Khail Road. There has been reports of an accident just after Dubai Hills, so keep that in mind. Umm Sukayn, both directions, very slow moving. Also, there is reports of an accident on the Abdullah Omran Tariam Street, just about where we work. The International School of Shuafat, right next to it, there has been an accident as you come off of Hesse Street on towards Safutu. Anything I missed out? 7001 is the SMS.
1: Could I ask for something more?
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1: How you doing? I'm Eddie, and starting with football, as Bournemouth have dropped defender Alex Jimenez from their squad while they investigate posts on social media. The 21-year-old Spaniard, who arrived from AC Milan last summer, will not feature in Saturday's Premier League fixture against Fulham. The club said AFC Bournemouth are aware of posts circulating on social media involving a right-back Alex Jimenez. And in the world of tennis, Jannik Sinner considers it tough to say whether he would ever boycott a Grand Slam over prize money, but the Italian claims players are not getting the respect they deserve. In Rome, before his attempt to win a sixth consecutive Masters 1000 title at the Italian Open, he said, "It is more about respect. I think we give much more than what we are getting back. It's not only for the top players, it's for all of us players from men and women's side." And last but not least, the World Athletics has rejected a recommendation by the International Olympic Committee that a ban on Belarusian athletes and teams competing under the flag of their nation should be lifted. A spokesperson for World Athletics said, "As a consequence of Russia's invasion of Ukraine, World Athletics sanctions implemented in March 22, including Belarusian and Russian athletes, officials, and supporting personnel from competition, remains in place." And that's your sports.
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4: How you doing? My name is Eddie. Going to be with you all the way till 8 p.m. We're part of the Funasia Network. And if you've got no plans this weekend, I've got amazing places you can visit during the weekend. I mean, it's 2 days. You can do whatever you want. First off, up on the list, I mean, I think this is the best thing that's happening, is the brand new Khor Al Mamzar Beach. I mean, it's got the biggest glow up ever. Now you've got a running track there, cycling track. It's about 5.5 kilometers. You've got 4 kilometers of swimming beach. There's a night beach section. I mean, come on. We've got the region's first floating walkway as well. The best pictures you will take during the weekend will be here. However, if you don't feel like that, why don't you just go down to Global Village? If you like walking, might as well just go there. It shuts down May 10th. Sunday is the last day. It opens up at 4 p.m. You need to be down there having the time of your life. Go there tomorrow. Go there Sunday. Have the best time ever. And last but not least, obviously, we have the world famous Dubai Restaurant Week. It's been going on from the 1st of May. It will go until the 17th of May. And if you want to check out where you can get amazing deals, all you have to do is go to visitdubai.com. If there's anything I've missed out, 7001 is the SMS. Do let me know. And last but not least, tomorrow morning, there's going to be a high intensity interval training session happening at the Police Academy drive-through. 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If you've done Dubai Marathon, you know about that little Costa there. 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It's a nice little hit class. It is free. You can just rock up. Why not? If there's anything you want to suggest, 0555-661071 is the number. Let me know what you're doing throughout the weekend. Here's Armin van Helden with I Want Your Soul right here on Love.

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0: Taking a look at the traffic across Dubai right now. E311 heading into Sharjah, super slow moving with speeds down to about 30 kilometers per hour just after Mirdif City Center. And also parallel to that, E11 heading into Sharjah, Sheikh Rashid Road onto Al Ittihad Street. Very slow moving as well due to an accident in front of Dubai International Airport. About maybe 500 meters before Dubai Police General Headquarters. That will slow you down to 12 kilometers per hour. Delays up to about 15 minutes due to that accident. Keep that in mind. Drive safe. Anything I've missed out, 7001 is the SMS.
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0: As the mercury rises, keep an eye on the weather to stay cool.
1: It's currently 33 degrees Celsius, feels like 37, though we've got wind gusts up to 15 kilometers per hour and a humidity of 53%. Tonight's going to be clear and very warm with lows of 28 degrees Celsius.
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2: BBC News with Moira Alderson. Iran's foreign minister has accused the United States of opting for reckless military adventures every time a diplomatic solution is on the table. His comments came after both sides blamed each other for a clash between Iran and US naval destroyers in the Strait of Hormuz. Britain's right-wing populist party Reform is continuing to make gains as votes are counted in local elections. With a promise to reduce immigration and cut support for clean energy, Reform looks set to win council seats across the country. South Africa's President Cyril Ramaphosa faces possible impeachment after the Constitutional Court overturned a parliamentary vote that blocked proceedings 4 years ago. The court ruled that MPs had acted unlawfully when they rejected an independent recommendation to investigate the theft of more than $500,000 from the president's rural home. Emergency services in Ukraine are battling a huge forest fire in the Chernobyl exclusion zone, the site of the world's worst nuclear accident. Firefighters say it's spreading rapidly. Scientists are warning that people living in Europe's poorer communities are more likely to die as a result of climate change. They say poverty contributes to about 100,000 excess deaths across Europe each year. Police in Germany say a hostage situation at a bank in the southwest of the country is over. Officers entered the building and found two unharmed hostages, but no sign of the perpetrator. The gaming company Nintendo has warned it will have to raise the price of its Switch 2 console because of the increasing cost of memory chips. The rise of artificial intelligence has led to higher demand for high-performance hardware. The ancestral remains of seven indigenous Ainu people have been returned to Japan after more than 100 years. They'd been housed at London's Natural History Museum, where they were taken for research and other purposes. The Ainu endured forced assimilation during Japan's feudal era. BBC News.
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0: Just gone 7 o'clock on your Friday. How you doing? My name is Eddie. What plans you got tonight? Let me know. I'm going to be here all the way till 8. I got Robbie Williams with Rock DJ on the way. Up first, though, Justin Timberlake, Can't Stop the Feeling. You sure can't. The weekend's around the corner.
1: 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I got

0: favorite rock DJ right here on Love 107.1. Happy Friday. How you doing? I'm Eddie. I got this for you on the way. Summer with Homewrecker is on the way for you. But right before that, Ren's on the click talking about famous people losing followers. Listen up.
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5: 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Now, let's talk about Dubai's Roads and Transport Authority, RTA, that has launched a field campaign to check the readiness of air-conditioned bus shelters and passenger waiting facilities ahead of summer. The network includes 895 shelters across 621 locations throughout Dubai as the authority works to ensure the continued efficiency and operation of all air-conditioned waiting facilities and to maintain high standards of public service. The campaign involves inspections and proactive maintenance to confirm system readiness before the peak summer season. And last but not least, what happened after Meta's crackdown? Celebrities are losing millions of Instagram followers. A sweeping campaign by Meta to remove fake and inactive Instagram accounts has triggered a sharp decline in follower counts for several of the world's biggest celebrities. So, which celebrities were most affected by the digital purge? First of all, the most followed man, Cristiano Ronaldo. Before this, he had 673 million followers. After the removal, he's got right now 666 million followers. They were removing 6.6 million followers from his account. Selena Gomez is another one. She had 414 million followers. Now she's got 408 million followers. Followers removed, 5.4 million followers. And a lot of other stars online. Were you affected? Get in touch on our social media page at Love Radio UAE. And that's it for The Click.
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That's when I knew that your heart was scarring. Friends to lovers need a part to star in. Like, wait, babe, let me

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3: Taking a look at the traffic across Dubai right now. E311 heading northbound into Sharjah. Super slow moving. The traffic starts just around Al Warqa. Speeds down to about 40 kilometers per hour the closer you get to the Sharjah border. Parallel to that, we've got the Nadh Al Hamar Street into Airport Tunnel. Out of it on to the what I see here is D62 Beirut Street. Super slow moving. Speeds down to about 30 kilometers per hour the closer you get to the Qusais 2 area. And obviously E11 Sheikh Rashid Road onto Al Ittihad Street, heading past Dubai Police General Headquarters into Sharjah. Super slow moving, bumper to bumper traffic. The traffic kind of continues all the way towards the Sharjah City Center. Anything I've missed out? 7001 is the SMS. Keep in touch only if it's absolutely safe to do so.
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0: hate that it's true. I'm still in love with you.
1: Dean Lewis right here on Love 107.1, part of the Foundation Network. How you doing? I'm Eddie. He's got a brand new track out there called With You, and he posted on Instagram saying, Rihanna was going to release this song. It's a true story. I'm sad she never did in the end. Is he making it up? I think Rihanna would really, really rock that song. It would be amazing. But then again, we might actually play it right here next week. Here's Coldplay, Viva La Vida, right here on Love.

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6: Well, taking a look at the traffic across Dubai right now, there has been reports of an accident on E11 Al Ittihad Street heading into Sharjah. The accident is basically right in front of Dubai Police General Headquarters, right under the Qiyada Metro Station. If you're on Sheikh Rashid Road, I've got bad news for you. The tailback kind of starts just around Creek Golf and Yacht Club, and the speeds are down to about 20 kilometers per hour. I do suggest using the airport tunnel. Speed's a bit better on Nadal Hamar Street, 36 kilometers per hour going into the airport tunnel. Out of it though, however, drops down to 20 heading into Sharjah. E311, very slow moving. Also reports of an object on the road just in front of Ittisalat Academy. That's about like maybe a kilometer after you pass Dubai Airport. Anything else? 7001 is the SMS. Drive safe.
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Love on 107.1, part of the Phonasia Network. How you doing? My name is Eddie, and you've probably heard that music's got healing, like, capabilities and all sort of stuff like that. If you did not believe in that, I've got the most amazing story about that right after CNC Music Factory. But up first, Doja Cat, right here on

0: Gonna make you sweat right here on Love 107.1, part of the Funasia Network. How you doing? My name is Eddie. Hope you're having a great evening. And if you don't believe that music's gonna get you physically better, I've got, you know, contradicting news for you, which is great news in general. A lady who's right now only 20 years old, Jennifer Alvarado, had to go through a double lung transplant back in the October of 2024. And she said that, you know, BTS helped her recover faster. She said that I would listen to all their songs, but I would try to learn their choreography, even though I was out of breath due to my illness. And here's the thing. With something as serious as that, putting that much effort into it is phenomenal. Also, she said that what I love about BTS is everything, but in particular, their music and how they talk about mental health and how much they help during hard times. How beautiful is that? This story, you would think, oh, you know, it's okay. Great news, beautiful news. It gets even better. The hospital she was in, she surprised her with tickets to see BTS down at Stanford's campus on May 16th. Is this the best story of the week? I think so. I think we need a little bit of a, you know, pick-me-up news here, and here it is. I think it's cute. I think it's brilliant. And do you believe that music could help you get physically better? If you've got a story like this, let me know. 0555-661-071.
1: As the mercury rises, keep an eye on the weather to stay cool.
0: It's 33 degrees Celsius, feels like 35, and tonight's going to be clear and very warm with lows of 28 degrees Celsius. Tomorrow will also be very warm. However, we're going to have hazy sunshine early in the morning with highs of 38 degrees Celsius.
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1: They say the holy water's watered down, and this town's lost its faith. 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